We hope you are enjoying your stay so far. 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Are you feeling okay? Have you been converted? Zero Core is not for the faint of heart. But with a suit of armor and time, anything is possible. This pause in the running of Joshua Zero's work signifies the beginning of the second act. Get comfy. You haven't seen nothing yet.

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It always has been. It always has been. It always happens. It always happens. It always happens. It always happens.

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It always will be, it always will be, it always will be, it always will be, it always will be, it always will be. It always will be.

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Awkward silence. Tension tick like custard curd. Just went dinner. Life so sweet, don't need a dessert. 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Me and my boy like Ernie and Bert. Family ties like secrets. Dying with you, ain't saying a word.

Is it too late? Be better than any time. It's not just that it's so hard.

Good evening. This is Headache speaking. Please remember to breathe. The numbers are 11, 13, 21, 26, 36, and 108. The colors are blue, yellow, red, and purple. When I was young, the moon used to walk me to school, and I would eat my cereal with a spoon. But now that I'm older, I like to eat it with a fork. Do I have to? No. Do I want to? No. Sometimes life is just hard for no reason. Sometimes you need to feel the weight of something pointless on your shoulders. Listen to me. I know how cool it would be if Sunday lasted the whole damn week. I know that if you want to know how paradise really feels, you have to try somehow to be a little like a god. And if you're still here, remember I'm not real, and neither are your dreams. And I'm sorry to break it to you, but if that ever mattered to you at all, it was over for you from the start. We smoke 5.2 trillion cigarettes a year. Are you honestly trying to tell me that we couldn't manage a few more? There are 100 trillion synapses in our brains, 30 trillion cells in our lovely bodies, and there are 400 billion stars in the Milky Way. There are mad different types of fruit which are somehow basically all delicious. There are different styles of insects, of flowers, of birds, of bees, of reptiles, of trees, of mountains, of mammals, of rivers, of deserts, of oceans, of jungles, of lakes, of glaciers, of geysers, of volcanoes, and so much more. But quite amazingly, we have 34,000 distinct emotions, and I am currently experiencing one. What about you? I can't tell you mine. That's for me to know, and you to try to find out. Good luck.

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You're late for trap class. 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Nukaholics Mixtapes.

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3: 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Yes. 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
1: She's using you for your money. 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
2: Yo, where you at, my nigga?

Daddy is on Instagram watching dog-related reels. Now the food is burned, but at least he can say hello in 14 different languages. Brain rot. Brain rot. Lil Bro is on Instagram locked up in his room, being fed shit about alpha males and being a gentleman. Brain rot. Brain rot. Shadow banning communities. Toxic masculinity. 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

0: During the 15-year term hereof, the company shall have the exclusive worldwide rights to manufacture and distribute for commercial and or promotional purposes, including any commercial sale or other exploitation of so-called content. 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
1: Crack Loud
0: brand, entity, and commodity, and shall establish...